You begin to count the theories I've had pounded in my head that I forgot. I don't remember all that Spanish.

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We're WDKW, Maryville, Knoxville, 95.7 Duke FM.

Things you'll never hear Duke say, part 13. Number one, no Bass Pro for me today. I already own too much camo. Number two, hey, your truck needs to be lower. And number

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4: Right around the corner. And ready when life doesn't wait. For those unexpected moments that don't happen between 9 to 5. World-class care wrapped in love and compassion is now closer than ever. Because when your child needs us, we're already there. Dolly Parton Children's Hospital.
0: This next hit pack Duke-a-thon is so big, we had to check it for steroids.
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0: can teach a man to lead a fish to water, but you can't make him drink a horse. 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
2: Well, as you trek in from the west side, it should take about 20 minutes or so to get from 75 north in Loudoun County, across 40 east through 275 in downtown Knoxville. Doing pretty well on 40, coming in from the east out of Jefferson and Sevier counties, driving down from the north. So far, so good on 75 out of Campbell and Anderson. And from the south, Alcoa Highway is moving well north of Maryville on past the airport. I'm Bob August, and that's 95.7 Duke FM, Time Saver Traffic.
3: 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This Friday night, we're back as we'll broadcast the Blount County Jamboree live from Alcoa High School. We'll talk all things Red Rebels as we'll look ahead to the 2026 campaign, what names you need to know, and all the shakeup in Region 2-6A. Lot to unpack, lot to talk about. It'll all start this Friday.

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And maybe we should start seeing other people. And baby, things are moving way too fast for me.

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6: Tomorrow, some of us will wake up and it will be our last day on this earth. It will be unexpected and without warning. 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I'm John Morgan of Morgan & Morgan, and we represent many of these families. 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
2: Well, as you drive through West Knoxville this afternoon, we are a bit busy on 40 westbound west of Alcoa Highway. Watch for some traffic both ways on 40 through Pellissippi Parkway on the west side. We're looking pretty good on 75 north off of 640 up through Powell and High School. 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
4: 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We'll talk all things Red Rebels as we'll look ahead to the 2026 campaign, what names you need to know, and all the shakeup in Region 26A. 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